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0: Jason Aldean's Don't Tell on Me. This is Country Nights Live. Luke Combs, I promised I'd get days like these on the air, so I'm going to play that for you next. You know how long he's been singing? I'll let him tell you.
1: I started singing as soon as I could talk, is what my parents always told me. It was just, I was always getting in trouble for humming in class and singing and stuff. And my aunts, I remember my aunts would always make me sing when I was real little, 5 or 6. I don't know. I didn't really even know that I was any good at it until probably I was in the 9th grade. I just knew I liked it, and people liked to hear me sing, and that was it.
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19: Cold for tonight as a frost advisory goes into effect. Lows will be in the upper 30s. For your Friday, partly sunny, highs in the low to mid-70s, and it's looking like a wet Memorial Day weekend. Showers expected Saturday and Sunday. Highs on Saturday in the upper 50s, a little warmer on Sunday in the upper 60s.
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0: Brunette, Tucker Wetmore, who's going to be on Country Nights Live coming up this Friday. Got Bailey Zimmerman around the corner by request. You know, he just loves getting out there and playing for y'all.
1: You get out there and the first song comes on and you hear him screaming and you go, yep, there it is. It's like a sense of like, we've waited so long to get here. And you guys, you stayed up late, bought the tickets, did the thing. You guys have like been looking forward to this. So have I. And now it's like we get to see each other. And it's brand new every night, which is the coolest thing. Like, brand new people. So excited to hear those songs because I love them. The songs are an earworm to me as well. I love my songs. So I love singing them every night. So it really helps when the fans like every single night are just new. It's so cool, man. It's so cool. It's crazy. I could ramble on about it forever. It's the most insane thing, playing music for people.
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7: A frost advisory goes into effect for tonight with lows dipping into the upper 30s. For your Friday tomorrow, nice, partly sunny with highs in the low to mid 70s. And looking ahead towards the Memorial Day weekend, showers expected Saturday and Sunday. High Saturday in the upper 50s and into the upper 60s for Sunday.
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0: Sandra Kay coming up next by request. I talked to her not that long ago about having millions of fans on social media and whether she feels like she can just be authentic in herself or she's got to watch out for the trolls.
1: Oh, man, it's a little bit of both.
0: Yeah.
1: But I'm always me, always authentic. And then the trolls are going to come regardless. Mm-hmm. And I always think about it like I have never been in a low enough place to leave a nasty comment on anything to discourage anyone. And so if anybody is coming onto a stranger's page and just making comments about my body or about what I'm saying or whatever, I mean, they're in a much lower place. So all you can do is just have empathy and move on.
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0: 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You know, Megan Maroney wrote that one for her niece and, you know, had to find out what she would tell her own 15-year-old self.
1: 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Mm-hmm. 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
2: For tonight, as a frost advisory goes into effect, lows will be in the upper 30s. For your Friday, partly sunny, highs in the low to mid 70s, and it's looking like a wet Memorial Day weekend. Showers expected Saturday and Sunday. Highs on Saturday in the upper 50s, a little warmer on Sunday in the upper 60s.
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6: 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I am part of the Women's Swim In for Hospice Care Committee and have been involved since 2010.
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4: Q Country Weather.
5: A frost advisory goes into effect for tonight with lows dipping into the upper 30s. For your Friday tomorrow, nice partly sunny with highs in the low to mid 70s. And looking ahead towards the Memorial Day weekend, showers expected Saturday and Sunday. High Saturday in the upper 50s and into the upper 60s for Sunday.
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3: 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I've got some good news to kick the show off with, so hang tight for that. I've also got some Nashville news back half of the hour with Ann Hudson, stories about your favorite stars out there in Music City.
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3: 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Here's his new one, Land, right now on After Midnight.

0: All right, check out this good news story. In the middle of one of the busiest cities, a tiny American woodcock has become New York City's most beloved new celebrity. What? A new little bird has been spotted at Bryant Park doing its signature bobbing dance, and New Yorkers have been showing up in droves, pulling up chairs, grabbing binoculars just to watch. People are even striking up friendships with total strangers while gathering around this little guy. In a city that rarely slows down, one quirky bird has somehow managed to do exactly that. And that is good news.
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0: We promised a first-class country music cruise and the first sailing delivered. 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
0: You say we love each other and intend to take the next step in marriage. 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We're going to, you know, there's like all these, we're going to waiting to pay the car off. 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
1: A frost advisory is in effect overnight tonight as lows dip into the upper 30s. For later today, looks nice, partly sunny with highs in the low to mid 70s. And for your Memorial Day weekend, showers expected Saturday and Sunday. High Saturday in the upper 50s, warmer for Sunday in the upper 60s.
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0: Thanks for staying up. 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
1: All right, topic of the hour, and I'll just be honest with everybody right now. I struggle with this topic. I'm struggling with this topic because I'm needing to take phone calls that are making me so hungry.
2: Yep.
1: And I'm almost dreading doing this segment right now because these meals that you guys are calling about are just making my mouth water. But the question is this: if you had one more meal left on Earth, your last meal, we're calling this death row last meal, what would it be? I want your main course and your sides and your drink, maybe even throw your dessert in there. I want the whole thing. If you're telling the warden, I want one more meal, what would it be? Let's take a call. 866-607-8383.
3: My last meal I would have would be brown beans with ham chunks, fried potatoes, sweet cornbread, nice salad with some pickled okra in it, and French dressing, and I think it, and a glass of ice water, and that'll work good for me.
1: This is why I don't like this topic, man. I'm just like that. Just the way he's saying it makes my mouth water.
2: Yeah, I mean, until the pickled okra and the French dressing, I'm out on that, but the rest of it was good.
1: But it's very close to what you said yesterday's show. He called it brown beans, fried potatoes.
2: That's right.
1: He added the cornbread, which I think is a really good addition to this.
2: Yeah.
1: Are you more of a sweet cornbread guy?
2: I am.
1: Okay.
2: Yeah.
1: And then
2: I like sweet heat too. So if you get some
1: jalapeno cornbread.
2: That's right.
1: I like
2: that's
1: great. But just like you, he left out the main meat.
2: Well, yeah, the ham chunks.
1: The ham chunks in the beans. But I think that's awesome. I think that's, I mean, beans and cornbread, that's a staple. And then you throw in those fried potatoes. No one has ever made fried potatoes like my grandma used to make in the iron skillet.
2: Yeah, oh yeah.
1: And
2: cast iron.
1: Yeah, that cast iron skillet just does those potatoes different. And grandmas just do that different. But this is what I'm telling the warden. And he would have to bring in someone that could actually do the potatoes that
2: way. That's right. Yeah, she cannot be under 50, just so you know.
1: You know what confused me about that last call, though? Ice water.
2: You just want the ice water.
1: Okay. Okay, maybe there's some kind of flavor theory behind that. Okay. It helps the theory of the beans.
2: Yeah, it does. Well, like you said, you'd do half and half tea.
1: Yeah, yeah.
2: So maybe that's why he's not wanting to rob any of the flavor. Yes.
1: 866-607-8383.
4: Good morning, Granger. My death row meal would be a giant bowl of white steamed rice, eating one piece at a time, waiting for the governor to call. All right, love the show.
2: Winner. Oh, yeah. Winner right there. Yep. One grain at a time.
1: That's a guy with an eye on the prize.
2: That's right.
1: No self-indulgence, no comfort, eye on the prize, escaping the prison. I love it. 866-607-8383.
0: You can be a part of the show tonight by jumping in on this conversation. Just call up at 866-607-8383. That's 866-607-8383. 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

0: the flag still waving tonight? Because you're working. 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

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Earl is going to do his best to explain exactly what happened in this dumb criminal story coming up next.

0: loves talking about history, and he's even got the diploma to prove it. 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
1: On this day, May the 22nd, 1802, the first lady, Martha Washington, passed away. 1843, 1,000 pioneers head west as part of the Great Immigration. 1946, the first U.S. rocket to reach the edge of space fired from White Sands Missile Range, New Mexico. 1970, Merle Haggard had the number one album, Okie from Muskogee. 1992, Johnny Carson's final appearance on The Tonight Show aired on NBC. 2001, Jane Fonda and Ted Turner filed for divorce. 2011, Reba was inducted into the Country Music Hall of Fame. Some famous birthdays include pro wrestler Bryan Danielson, actress Jennifer Goodwin, and NFL star Julian Edelman. Those are just a few things that went down on this day in history.
0: You're up after midnight with Granger Smith.
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9: A frost advisory is in effect overnight tonight as lows dip into the upper 30s. For later today, looks nice, partly sunny with highs in the low to mid 70s. And for your Memorial Day weekend, showers expected Saturday and Sunday. High Saturday in the upper 50s, warmer for Sunday in the upper 60s.
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1: Topic of the hour. We've been running this the last few shows, and I'm really liking it because it's a little walk down nostalgia lane. Asking the question, remembering when you're a kid and the ice cream truck comes, you hear that iconic song and you go running through the neighborhood to get to the ice cream truck, or not just the neighborhood, the ballpark or the park, wherever this truck's rolling. You're running up there and you're pulling out your sticky nickels and dimes and quarters out of your half wet bathing suit, and because you've been on the slip and slide all day, and you get to the ice cream truck. What are you ordering? That's the question. 866-607-8383.
2: Man, I drove one for 6 years before I got into truck driving, but I used to get the strawberry eclair, the chocolate eclair, the push-ups, the dilly bars. Oh, my God, the list goes on and on, man. But I love you. Thank you for what you do. And I listen to you every night.
1: Nah, I appreciate you, buddy. Thanks for that encouragement. And man, he wants the whole menu.
3: Yeah.
4: Well, he drove the truck. He can have it all. Yeah,
3: he can have it all.
1: You know, in thinking about this ice cream truck whole idea, I also think about my feet have stickers on the bottom of them,
3: of course.
1: And they're hot.
3: Yes. you're 1 foot up, 1 foot down, you know, like marching in place, trying to keep the heat off of them. Yeah.
1: No one goes to the ice cream truck with shoes on.
3: No.
1: 866-607-8383.
5: 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So during the summers, I would go out with him on his routes. I would see a few of my school friends and start throwing shaved ice at them. So my favorite thing to get after that would be a snow cone from the ice cream truck. Yeah, so I used to have fun on the ice cream truck during the summers.
1: What a cool memory.
3: Mine never had snow cones.
1: I don't think I've ever seen one with a snow cone. But, man, what a cool memory to think about Dad in that way. 866-607-8383.
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One dumb criminal thought they got away with a free night at a bar. Little did you know, they had cameras. 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
1: I'm Ron Nibbles Jr. I'm a country boy. I'm an honest boy, too, and crime don't pay. I got a story to prove it. A restaurant's closed-circuit TV spotted a burglar swipe a tourist Gucci purse. The victim was chatting it up with a friend at a bar. That's when a woman in a hot pink dress came walking on by and slipped it off the back of her chair. The thief had quite the night, running up $1,800 on that victim's old credit card. The suspect faced grand theft charges if she gets caught. I hope she had fun, because it's kind of dumb.
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7: A frost advisory is in effect overnight tonight as lows dip into the upper 30s. For later today, looks nice, partly sunny with highs in the low to mid 70s. And for your Memorial Day weekend, showers expected Saturday and Sunday. High Saturday in the upper 50s, warmer for Sunday in the upper 60s.
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0: truth. All right, check out this good news story. In the middle of one of the busiest cities, a tiny American woodcock has become New York City's most beloved new celebrity.
1: What?
0: A new little bird has been spotted at Bryant Park doing its signature bobbing dance, and New Yorkers have been showing up in droves, pulling up chairs, grabbing binoculars just to watch. People are even striking up friendships with total strangers while gathering around this little guy. In a city that rarely slows down, one quirky bird has somehow managed to do exactly that. And that is good news.
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1: A frost advisory is in effect overnight tonight as lows dip into the upper 30s. For later today, looks nice, partly sunny with highs in the low to mid 70s. And for your Memorial Day weekend, showers expected Saturday and Sunday. High Saturday in the upper 50s, warmer for Sunday in the upper 60s.
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11: Frost advisory is in effect overnight tonight as lows dip into the upper 30s. For later today, looks nice, partly sunny with highs in the low to mid 70s. And for your Memorial Day weekend, showers expected Saturday and Sunday. High Saturday in the upper 50s, warmer for Sunday in the upper 60s.
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16: If you said, I am a boxer and boxing is number one in my life, I would be like, yeah, I see the bruises under the eyes. I would see the ears and the nose, and you look like a man that is putting boxing as number one. Would you say you're someone that says, my faith is number one, God is number one in my life? And I would say, describe to me what that looks like practically. Let's look at what you're doing, not because that's what matters to get there, but that would be a result.

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4: 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For example, which online map service did we use to rely on before GPS?
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7: TiVo.
4: Yeah, that's what's up.
7: That would have been wrong.
4: Yeah, that would have been wrong. You'd have been out of there. We got a big show. Glad everybody's here. Dance party coming up. Easy trivia next.

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6: Q Country Weather.
7: Friday, clouds increasing and warmer with a high of 69. Friday night, cool and partly cloudy with a low of 43. Saturday, cooler with rain likely and a high of 55. Sunday, mostly cloudy with scattered showers and a high of 68. For a complete first morning forecast, tune into WENY News.
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10: 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Our local winners of the Skills USA competition that was held at the New York State Fairgrounds have arrived back from the competition. Here's TST BOCES student Molly talking about the road to competition.
11: My name is Molly Case, and I am in the nursing assistant program. I'm a senior at Dryden High School. The first competition that I competed in was medical terminology, which was just a written test. And then just recently, I competed in a health occupation professional portfolio where I had to create a portfolio and present it to a panel of judges. So in my nurse assistant program, I'm getting concurrent enrollment credits from TC3 for medical terminology. So that's what I use to help me compete for the first time. And then the second time, I have so much hands-on experience in healthcare from my class. It was easy to make my portfolio. I came in second place. I'm a silver winner.
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18: Good morning, Ithaca. It's Bobby Bones, waking up all of Q Country.
19: Yes, Bobby Bones.
18: I mentioned we found the thing that helps our baby sleep. It is running bathwater. We even have sound machines. Ain't the same. That's fake sound.
10: She wants the real stuff.
18: She wants the real stuff. It's louder. She doesn't like it when we drain it, though. But so I've been taking more baths because we run it. And then I'm like, well, water's full. Might as well get in. But I'm telling you, it works like crazy. And we got so many callers that are hitting us up talking about similar situations. I want to go to Kurt, who is listening in South Dakota. Hey, Kurt.
4: Hey, well, I just got a story on my daughter when she was a baby. She did not sleep.
1: And, of course, it was our first child, so we're going through the freak-out stages and all this stuff. So we tried to put her in the car seat, put her on the dryer, turn the dryer on. That didn't work. We went driving around. I was the only one that fell asleep. And so my mother-in-law worked at a nursing home, and this 95-year-old lady told her, turn on the vacuum cleaner. That damn kid will go to sleep. So that night, about 2 in the morning, we got out the vacuum cleaner, plugged it in, turned it on. She fell right asleep. So we probably went through 15 vacuum cleaners, but we all got sleep.
20: That's awesome.
18: Wow. He just ran a vacuum to exhaustion.
21: <They died.
18: laughs> Sparked out. Hey, Kurt, you said sometimes you'd fall asleep.
1: Yeah, when we're driving, yeah. We tried to drive around. She'd be wide awake. I'd be dozing when trying to drive. So we had to put that on. That didn't work out so well.
18: All right. Hey, I appreciate that. Maybe a listener's hearing that, and that'll help them. Thanks, Kurt.
1: You bet.
18: All right, see ya. Eddie, you did mention that you had to drive your kids around.
21: Any time of night, man. It's like 2 in the morning. I'm driving around the neighborhood in circles.
18: What's the longest?
21: The longest that I drove? Man, I remember one night. And I think I had to like switch off my wife. Like I had been doing it for 2 hours and I was like, I'm exhausted. Like you got to take over.
18: So you had to hop out of the car and she jumped in.
21: Yeah. So I think we did it for about like 3 hours one night. Dude, it was brutal.
18: Melissa is on in Illinois. Hey, Melissa, you're on the show. What's going on?
22: Back in 97 when my son was born, he had a genetic disorder. We didn't know it at the time, but whenever he would cry, the only way to get him to stop was to put in Shania Twain's The Woman in Me and put on the fourth track, and he'd go right to sleep.
18: I want to look up what the fourth track is. I know. Do you remember the fourth track, Melissa?
22: If you're not in it for love, I believe.
21: It's a jam.
23: If you're not in it for love.
18: Man, that's funny. And no other songs work?
22: No. And then when he got older, you know, like I said, he had a rare syndrome. So he's, you know, he's 29 now, but he's, you know, got the intellect of an 8 to 10 year old. But for the longest time, he used to say Shania Twain was his wife.
21: Oh, yeah.
18: Does he love Shania Twain now?
22: He said he divorced her because he cheated on her, but then he married Sarah Evans. Now he's dating a Dallas Cowboy cheerleader. I said, you shouldn't have cheated on her because.
21: What's happened since?
18: Yeah, it's like Timothy Chalamet over here. Or Pete Davidson.
21: Pete Davidson
18: over here.

0: to life. They've got Hugh Laurie as Dumbledore, Cush Jumbo as the narrator, Matthew McFadden as Voldemort, Keira Knightley as Umbridge. 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
3: 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TCAD getting ready for a move to its summer schedule. Beginning Sunday, some routes will see timing adjustments and elimination of late evening and weekend service. Some routes are unaffected. You can check out the website TCADbus.com for more information. The summer schedules will remain in effect through mid-August. No TCAD buses will run Monday for Memorial Day. An Elmira Heights man accused of breaking into a home. The Chemung County Sheriff's Office says 45-year-old Christopher Bryce kicked in the front door Wednesday of a house in the town of Horseheads. The resident was able to escape safely and called deputies, telling them Bryce took off his clothes once inside. He's charged with felony burglary and misdemeanor public lewdness and petty larceny for allegedly stealing items in the house. I'm Joe Salzone reporting.
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0: Friday, mostly cloudy skies with warmer conditions and a high of 69. Friday night, cool and partly cloudy with a low of 43. Saturday, cooler conditions with rain showers throughout the day and a high of 55. And for Sunday, overcast with scattered showers and a high of 68. For a complete first morning forecast, tune into WENY News. I'm meteorologist Connor Friedon.
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3: 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Hey, it's Bobby Bones. Beth and Rip are back in a new series, Dutton Ranch, streaming on Paramount Plus. Kelly Riley, Cole Hauser return, and this time they're taking on Texas. And if you know Beth and Rip, you know things probably aren't going to stay quiet for long. They're trying to build a future together, but in their world, starting over doesn't mean leaving trouble behind. There's always someone pushing back, testing limits, or trying to take what isn't theirs. And now that they're in Texas, everything feels bigger. The land, the stakes, and the problems coming their way. That's what makes this next chapter interesting. It's not about the new ranch or a new place. It's what Beth and Rip are willing to do to protect the life that they're trying to build. As Beth and Rip begin to build a future together, peace will have to wait as they face corruption, danger, and a ruthless rival ranch willing to protect its secrets at all costs. Legacy's a beautiful thing, but only if it survives. Dutton Ranch, starring Cole Hauser, Kelly Riley, Annette Bening, and Ed Harris. Now streaming on Paramount Plus. Check it out.
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6: Good morning, I'm Joe Salzone. Cornell graduation is here. A significant increase in traffic volume very likely today as roughly 6,000 undergrads prepare to receive degrees in two ceremonies tomorrow. Both events will take place at Shokoff Field, rain or shine. All central campus roads will be closed tomorrow from 6:30 a.m. to 5 p.m. Parking is free all weekend. In Cortlandville, a temporary ban still in effect. Town board members recently extended a moratorium on approving new solar energy systems. The ban began in October. All board members voted in favor of the extension, which stretches into August. Two new firefighters joining the ranks in Cortland. The pair have completed their 15-week Fire Academy training. Local news matters for Newstalk WHCU. I'm Joe Salzone.
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15: Q Country Weather.
16: Friday, mostly cloudy skies with warmer conditions and a high of 69. Friday night, cool and partly cloudy with a low of 43. Saturday, cooler conditions with rain showers throughout the day and a high of 55. And for Sunday, overcast with scattered showers and a high of 68. For a complete first morning forecast, tune into WENY News. I'm meteorologist Connor Frohnow.
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19: I got a crazy one. Big Bird almost died in space.
20: What?
19: Have you guys ever heard this story?
20: No.
19: So Carl Spinney, who was the person that played Big Bird. He's a puppeteer, but he got in the suit. He was invited to fly on the Challenger as Big Bird, but the costume was too big, so he did not get on the Challenger. The ship blew up.
20: The Challenger's the one that exploded.
21: Oh, man.
20: Wow.
22: That's crazy.
19: You know, that dude was like, thank God they made Big Bird 18 feet tall or however long it is. Isn't that wild?
20: It just sounds unsafe anyway to have a big bird in a space shuttle. You know
22: because
20: what I mean?
22: How does he wear the helmet and stuff?
19: I don't know, dude.
21: You're right.
19: So I want to peel that thing off immediately. I think he...

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1: 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Amy has this story coming up next in our positivity segment called Tell Me Something Good.
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5: Good morning, I'm Joe Salzone. TCAT getting ready for a move to its summer schedule. Beginning Sunday, some routes will see timing adjustments and elimination of late evening and weekend service. Some routes are unaffected. You can check out the website TCATBus.com for more information. The summer schedules will remain in effect through mid-August. No TCAT buses will run Monday for Memorial Day. In Elmira Heights, man accused of breaking into a home. The Chemung County Sheriff's Office says 45-year-old Christopher Bryce kicked in the front door Wednesday of a house in the town of Horseheads. The resident was able to escape safely and called deputies, telling them Bryce took off his clothes once inside. He's charged with felony burglary and misdemeanor public lewdness and petty larceny for allegedly stealing items in the house. I'm Joe Salzone reporting.
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10: Friday, clouds increasing and warmer with a high of 69. Friday night, cool and partly cloudy with a low of 43. Saturday, cooler with rain likely and a high of 55. Sunday, mostly cloudy with scattered showers and a high of 68. For a complete first morning forecast, tune into WENY News. I'm meteorologist Connor Friedhoff.
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0: All right, more with Trace Atkins coming up in just a second. We will talk about this terrible injury that he had when he fell off his house. So Trace Atkins coming up. More with him next.
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1: 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Our local winners of the Skills USA competition that was held at the New York State Fairgrounds have arrived back from the competition. Here's TST BOCES student Scott Hemingway talking about the road to competition.
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3: Time management skills, as well as some public speaking.
2: Now, when you look back on your time, is this one of the things that stands out for you?
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2: Well, congratulations on your win.
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0: me something good.
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2: 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And he was like, say mine, I'm turning it in. 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But that's not the whole story. It gets crazier. We'll do it next and Tell Me Something Good.
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5: Good morning, I'm Joe Salzone. TCAT getting ready for a move to its summer schedule. Beginning Sunday, some routes will see timing adjustments and elimination of late evening and weekend service. Some routes are unaffected. You can check out the website TCATBus.com for more information. The summer schedules will remain in effect through mid-August. No TCAT buses will run Monday for Memorial Day. An Elmira Heights man accused of breaking into a home. The Chemung County Sheriff's Office says 45-year-old Christopher Bryce kicked in the front door Wednesday of a house in the town of Horseheads. The resident was able to escape safely and called deputies, telling them Bryce took off his clothes once inside. He's charged with felony burglary and misdemeanor public lewdness and petty larceny for allegedly stealing items in the house. I'm Joe Salzone reporting.
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5: Q Country Weather.
6: Friday, clouds increasing and warmer with a high of 69. Friday night, cool and partly cloudy with a low of 43. Saturday, cooler with rain likely and a high of 55. Sunday, mostly cloudy with scattered showers and a high of 68. For a complete first morning forecast, tune into WENY News. I'm meteorologist Connor Friedhoff.
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2: 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For some patients, though, these medications are not enough to control their asthma. Recently, several new medications known collectively as biologics have been approved for the treatment of moderate to severe asthma. Biologics work to disrupt the pathways that lead to inflammation that causes asthma symptoms. Currently, there are 5 approved biologics for asthma. Unlike other medications for asthma, most biologics are currently administered in a doctor's office either as an injection or an infusion. Biologics have shown great success in decreasing the frequency of exacerbations and the use of oral steroids. 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
4: Easy trivia. The category is state nicknames. Eddie, what U.S. state is known as the Sunshine State?
6: That's Florida.
4: That is correct. Eddie has the tiara on. He is the returning champion. Amy, what state is called the Lone Star State?
7: Texas.
4: Correct. Lunchbox, what state is called the Golden State?
8: California.
4: Correct. Morgan, what state is called the Empire State?
7: New York.
4: Correct. Good job. All right, if you miss it, you hear this.
9: You've been boned.
4: Scoreboard this season, Eddie won, Lunchbox won.
6: Wow.
8: Whoa.
6: Look at that.
4: He forgot he won one.
8: Look at this guy. I didn't know I was tied. I knew I won one. Don't forget, I never forget a win.
4: The category is weather and nature. What do you call frozen rain that falls as ice pellets, Eddie?
6: That's called hail.
4: Correct. Would have also accepted sleet.
6: Sleet, good.
4: Amy, what kind of storm is a rotating column of air that touches the ground?
7: Why would rotating column of
4: what air? Type of storm is a rotating column of air that touches the ground?
7: I'm thinking through this because I don't know. It seems simple. Like, is a windstorm or a tornado?
4: Answer?
7: A tornado?
4: Correct. It's easy trivia. Lunchbox, what natural disaster is measured using categories like category 1, 2, 3, 4, and 5?
8: Oh, that's a hurricane.
4: Correct. Morgan, what's the name for the molten rock that comes out of a volcano?
7: Lava.
4: Correct. On to round three. Four-letter companies. Eddie, over to you. What global sportswear brand uses the slogan, "Just Do It"?
6: That's Nike.
4: That is correct. Amy, what American ride-sharing company changed urban transportation?
7: Uber.
4: Correct. Lunchbox.
8: Mm-hmm.
4: What online website started in 1995 as a marketplace and is known for auctions and used goods?
8: That is, you said 95, right?
4: Yeah.
8: eBay.
4: Correct. Morgan, what U.S. payment card network is accepted worldwide and has a blue and gold

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10: Q Country Weather.
11: Friday, mostly cloudy skies with warmer conditions and a high of 69. Friday night, cool and partly cloudy with a low of 43. Saturday, cooler conditions with rain showers throughout the day and a high of 55. And for Sunday, overcast with scattered showers and a high of 68. For a complete first morning forecast, tune into WENY News. I'm meteorologist Connor Frydock.

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Cody Johnson and Carrie Underwood, I'm going to love you here on Q Top in the 10 o'clock hour. A happy Friday to you as we head into Memorial Day weekend. And a happy birthday to Cody Johnson. He just turned 39 yesterday. Let's keep it rolling with Jordan Davis, who's turned this truck around.

0: It's Justin on Today's Country, 103.7 Key Country. Now it's time for Food Hack Friday. Let's eat. Okay, so my friend was at a campfire the other night with me, and she has only been to 2 campfires in her life. Yeah, she's from the city. These city folk. Campfires are like my favorite thing in the world. They're very meditative. And the food just tastes better over the campfire. So I'm not talking about weenies, a classic campfire food. I'm talking about s'mores. This girl had never had a s'more before. So, of course, I made her the premier s'more. I am an expert. The trick with the marshmallow is to go low to the embers. Don't go over the flame because it'll catch on fire. Low and slow over the embers at the bottom. But here's my real trick. And, of course, I made her a classic s'more for her very first one, which she loved. How can you not love a s'more? But here's what I did. A Reese's peanut butter cup instead of the chocolate. Instead of the Hershey's Reese's peanut butter cup. A peanut butter cup s'more. I know. If you've heard of it, you know how it goes. But this is new to you. It's mind-blowing. It's delicious. Try it out.
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Hotel Key here on Q Country, and it was on this day in 1804 that Lewis and Clark started their expedition from St. Charles, Missouri. And I'll tell you what, I couldn't have done what they did because I would be lost in a second. I can't find my way around Ithaca without GPS, and I lived here 10 years. Honestly, I feel like this is speaking for Gen Z, younger folks. Phones have made us dumber. Like, we can't navigate without GPS. At least I can't.

Never Say Never here on Q Country, and well, make sure you're aware there's going to be a lot of traffic this weekend. Cornell preparing for its commencement weekend. Jane Lynch coming for the commencement speaking role this year, and well, it's going to be a whole bunch of different traffic patterns, road closures, and parking restrictions taking effect up on East Hill and around Ithaca. So be aware of that. Plan to commute accordingly this weekend. Here comes Ella Langley's Be Her right here on Q.

Hey, man, here on Q Country. And hey, yesterday was Hudson Westbrook's 21st birthday. He's got a big old long career ahead of him. So here he is now with his latest song. It's Painting You Pretty. It's new to Q.

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2: Q Country Weather.
3: Clouds increasing on your Friday. Warmer with a 5-degree guarantee of 69. Rain showers starting late tonight. Breezy conditions picking up. And temperatures falling back to the mid-40s. For your complete first morning forecast, tune in to WENY News. I'm meteorologist Catherine Schwamm.

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0: It's today's country, 103.7 Q Country, and yesterday I was driving up by Trumansburg. It's a little back roads there, if you know what I mean, and I was driving at night, and I saw in my headlights, not a deer, a bobcat? I think it was bobcat. Now, I'm not an expert on the wildlife in this area, unless we're talking about birds. I know a lot of birds here, but do we have bobcats? Was I seeing things? Was it someone's really, really big, fat, long house cat that got out? I mean, I don't know. Maybe I'm crazy. I don't think they have mountain lions. Do we have mountain lions? I don't know. Someone call in. Let me know. I also, the other day, side note, kind of separate story, I saw a cow just standing in the road. Must have gotten loose from someone's farm, but I felt bad for the little guy. Big guy, I should say. He's pretty big. I had to swerve around him. I didn't want to hit the cow. Ground beef, if you know what I mean. Nope. Wanted to avoid that. My question to you, what's the craziest animal experience you've had in the Finger Lakes? Something you didn't expect to see.
1: 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This is Garth Brooks.
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It's today's country, 103.7 Q Country, and today is the end of a long week. I was outside this weekend and I saw mosquitoes. Yeah, it's that time of year. Summer doesn't officially start for, I think, like 30 more days, although it's Memorial Day weekend, so summer is officially here. My marker, whenever the mosquitoes come out, it's summertime.

Thomas Rhett with Ain't a Bad Life here on Q Country. Thomas Rhett's coming to town. Well, sort of. He's going to be up at Bethelwoods, or I should say down in Bethelwoods, the historic venue for a show that's happening on August 14th. But plenty of shows happening in our area this weekend, including Cole Swindell and Gabby Barrett tonight at Tags and Big Flats. So get ready for that.

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5: Q Country Weather.
6: Clouds increasing, warmer Friday, your 5-degree guarantee 69. Rain shower starting late tonight with a low 44. Cooler and breezy with rain likely on Saturday and a high of 53. For your complete first warning forecast, tune in to WENY News. I'm meteorologist Catherine Schwalm.
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7: There's one song that always makes me think of my father. He passed away a few years ago. He had a hard life growing up, and he wasn't always the warmest person, but anytime Merle Haggard was playing, he was happy. Some of my favorite memories from childhood have Merle Haggard playing in the background.

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12 o'clock in the Q Country, halfway through this Friday, almost to Memorial Day weekend. A nice sunny day here in the Finger Lakes. Kind of sunny. We'll take it. Let's keep it going with Josh Ross. Here's Hate How You Look.

It's Justin on Q Country and some sad news out of the world of NASCAR. I was shocked to see this. Kyle Busch passed away yesterday at the age of 41. He won the Cup Series Championship in 2015, 2019, recorded more than 230 victories across his 22-year career in NASCAR. So RIP to the legendary Kyle Busch.

0: It's Justin on Today's Country, 103.7 Q Country, and I love to hike. We live in a great place for that. Lots of places to hike around in Ithaca, but, you know, I'm not good enough to hike Mount Everest. But apparently a lot of people are. I thought it was like the apex, like only certain people can do it, which is kind of rare, but apparently not. This is a new world record. A staggering 274 climbers just climbed Mount Everest in a single day, setting a new record. It was on Wednesday. They tried to take advantage of very clear weather, unusually clear weather. Crushes the previous record, 223 daily ascents in 2019. That's a lot of people in one day. I thought maybe that would be how many climb Mount Everest in a year. Is that common? Maybe it's not as special as I thought. People are skeptical, though. They say it's not a good idea because it might lead to more traffic jams, what they call the death zone, which is a part of the mountain that the air is so thin that you only have a certain time to get past it, else you pass out and die. So maybe I won't be climbing Mount Everest. What's your biggest physical accomplishment? Like, I climbed Mount Washington up in New Hampshire, and I couldn't walk for 2 days after. It was hard, but there wasn't a death zone there, so maybe it wasn't so hard.
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It will have timing adjustments and elimination of late evening and weekend services, so make sure you're aware of that. 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

0: We're heading into Memorial Day weekend here on Q Country. Hopefully you're ready for some fun and maybe some traffic with all the Cornell graduates and the families coming to town. So be ready for a busy weekend here in Ithaca. Let's keep it going with Riley Green. Here's Change My Mind right here on Q.
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16: Q Country Weather.
17: Clouds increasing, warmer Friday. Your 5-degree guarantee 69. Rain shower starting late tonight with a low 44. Cooler and breezy with rain likely on Saturday and a high of 53. For your complete first warning forecast, tune in to WENY News. I'm meteorologist Catherine Schwamm.

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That's Jelly Roll at the top of the 1 o'clock hour, rolling through this Friday. Jelly Roll's going to be rolling into town. He'll be at a show in Saratoga Springs on June 18th. It's back. And June 23rd, up at the Amphitheater in Syracuse. You want to see Jelly in concert? Here comes Morgan Wallen. It's Don't We. We're here on Q.

0: It's Justin Hockey Country, and now it's time for your sports roundup. Here we go. The Knicks are in command of the Eastern Conference Finals. Yes, New York took a 2-0 series lead against Cleveland last night. Final score 109-93. Josh Hart led the way with 26 points. The series continues tomorrow night in Cleveland. And the Mets are back in the win column. New York took down Washington 2-1. The Mets continue their road trip this evening. They visit Miami at 7:10. And the Yankees start a new series tonight against the Rays. New York slugger Aaron Judge says the pinstripes must be sharp. They're coming off a series split 2-2 with Blue Jays. And renowned pitcher Garrett Cole might be back with his first start since 2024 with the Yankees tonight after coming back from the injury list. The Binghamton Rumble Ponies are in Richmond this evening. First pitch is at 7:05. And the Syracuse Mets look to stretch their win streak to 4. Syracuse entertains Buffalo tonight at 6:35. And in football, the Giants are sticking with their general manager. GM Joe Shane has reportedly signed a multi-year extension with New York. You can hear every Giants game this coming season on our sister station, 96.3 The Buzzer.
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In about 2 weeks, Darius Rucker, you just heard him right there, he's going to be at CMAC in Canandaigua for a show. We got tickets going out next week, so make sure you listen in for your chance to win with Afternoons with Jerry. In the meantime, here's George Bird with Ride, Ride, Ride.

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Today's National Buy a Musical Instrument Day. Plenty of great musical shops here in town. You got Ithaca Guitar Works, you got Hickey's Music Center, and that's just in Ithaca. You know, try a new hobby. Try and learn something. It's never too late to learn a new trick. They're saying about that with dogs. You're not a dog, you're a human being. Dogs can't even play the piano, but you can. Give it a shot.

0: 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I was just talking about Darius Rucker coming to CMAC. You can get a pair of lawn tickets, half off. How about Elridge Park, fun amusement rides at Elridge Park? I've never been there, but I might check it out because right now you can get half off tickets. 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
6: Q Country Weather.
7: Clouds increasing on your Friday. Warmer with a 5-degree guarantee of 69. Rain showers starting late tonight. Breezy conditions picking up. And temperatures falling back to the mid-40s. For your complete first morning forecast, tune in to WENY News. I'm meteorologist Catherine Schwamm.
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8: Back when I was in high school, I got the courage to ask the prettiest girl in school out on a date. I remember we got ice cream and I drove her around in my old beat-up car. The entire time we had music playing on the radio. She especially loved Brad Paisley, and she's everything ended up being the first dance at our wedding.

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Dylan Marlowe boys back home here on 103.7 Q Country, top of the 2 o'clock hour, and we are headed towards hurricane season. I love New York. We don't have to worry about that, but down south they do. In fact, there's actually a prediction below average Atlantic hurricanes this year. They're predicting 8 to 14 named storms, which is 55% less than normal. So at least there's one good piece of news in the world.

Lake Shelton boys are out here on Q, and well, over in Cortland, the Greek Peak, their 18 trail bike park is officially opening for the 2026 season, opening today, Friday. That's right. The chairlift will bring bikers and their gear to the top of the mountain where they can choose from trails of varying levels of difficulty. I want to try it, but I've never broken a bone, and I feel like if I finally do try, you know, downhill biking, I'm going to break something. But that doesn't mean you shouldn't try it. Give it a shot, and if you love to bike, well, this is a great opportunity. 18 trail bike park, Greek Peak.

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1: Jelly Roll would save me here on 103.7 Q Country. And make sure you save yourself the trouble and get ready for some extra traffic this weekend here in Ithaca. Cornell graduation weekend is upon us. Some nice weather today. It might rain a little bit this weekend, but that's okay. Just be aware, there's going to be a lot of out-of-towners here. And it's one thing about Ithaca, a lot of one-way streets. Expect a few parents driving the wrong way on the one-way streets. And by a few, I mean get ready for vehicular homicide outside the farmer's market. I'm just kidding, hopefully. And remember, if you do get hit by an out-of-towner going the wrong way on a one-way, just make sure they're rich.
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Cash. I love this life here on Key Country. I love that summer weather. A little taste of summer we had over the weekend. But we're back to normal temperatures and a little bit of rain this weekend. So prepare for that. Let's keep it going with Thomas Rhett. Here's Crash and Burn.

Nate Smith, Fix What You Didn't Break here on Q. My good friend just bought their first home. We had a little housewarming party. Very exciting. But one thing they didn't realize after years of renting is that now they can't just call their landlord to fix stuff when it's broken. I think every first-time home buyer should get a manual on how to fix basic things. At least there's YouTube.

0: say so. Dan and Shay say so here on Q. I'm headed out for the day, but I'll be back tomorrow, 10 a.m. like I always am. Stick around. Jerry Noah's coming in next. Enjoy the rest of your Friday as we head into Memorial Day weekend.
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3: Q Country Weather.
4: A mix of sun and clouds and warmer today with a high near 68. Cloudy and chilly tonight, overnight low 40. Cloudy and rainy tomorrow, a high of 55. Mostly cloudy with showers Sunday and a high of 60. And mostly cloudy and warmer for Memorial Day Monday, highs near 70 Monday.

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There is Rutger with All Right on 103.7 Q Country. He'll be performing over at CMAC on June the 6th. We're looking forward to that. Another performer coming our way to CMAC will be Zach Top. He's got a concert on August 8th. Here's Zach now with South of Sanity. Playing around.

0: Justin Lynch, stars like confetti on 103.7 Q Country. Well, are you taking life too seriously these days? Maybe you need a few laughs once in a while? There's the Best of Ithaca Comedy Showcase happens tomorrow night from 7 until 9 p.m. at the NRE Space. 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But do stay tuned because Chris Stapleton, he's on the way next.
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4: Q Country Weather.
5: It'll be partly sunny and warm this afternoon with highs in the upper 60s. Cloudy and chilly tonight, overnight low 40. Cloudy tomorrow, cooler, rain, and a high of 55. Mostly cloudy with showers early Sunday. Sunday's high near 60. And mostly cloudy Memorial Day Monday, warmer, a high of 70.

Jordan Davis, Tucson, too late, right here on Q Country. Well, here's a little bit of useless information for you. A music streaming platform just released data showing that people listen to sad country songs significantly more on Tuesday afternoons more than any other time of the week. Apparently, for some reason, Tuesday is the moment when optimism dies and reality kind of sets in. On that note, I'll pass it off now to Hardy, Eric Church, Morgan Wallen, and Tim McGraw. Here's MacArthur.

She looks so pretty when the makeup on. You should hear her talking to her mama on the phone. I love it when she raps.

drive me crazy. You should see her smile when she holds a baby. I can honestly say that she's

Russell Dickerson, Worth Your Wild on 103.7 Q Country. He's new to Q. Well, if you feel like getting out of the house a little early tomorrow, Harry Canary Crafts and Decor presents our third annual Spring Craft Show. It goes from 9 a.m. until 3 p.m. This all happens at the Cortland Country Music Park. We'll get to see over 50 vendors from across central New York. 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And if that's too early in the day, later in the show, we'll talk about the live music that's happening. But until then, stick around. I got Kane Brown coming up next.

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2: 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TCAT is preparing to move to its summer schedule. Beginning Sunday, some routes will see timing adjustments and elimination of late evening and weekend service. Some routes are unaffected. 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The summer schedule will remain in effect through August 15th. No buses run Monday for Memorial Day. A nonprofit is calling attention to the Women's Rights National Historical Park in Seneca Falls. The park's assembled properties have been named one of America's 11 most endangered historic places. According to officials, over $10 million in deferred maintenance and repairs are needed. And police are targeting impaired drivers. State and local law enforcement are increasing patrols and deploying sobriety checkpoints for Memorial Day. The enforcement period runs through Monday. I'm Matthew Adams.
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3: Q Country Weather.
4: It'll be partly sunny and warm this afternoon with highs in the upper 60s. Cloudy and chilly tonight, overnight low 40. Cloudy tomorrow, cooler, rain, and a high of 55. Mostly cloudy with showers early Sunday. Sunday's high near 60. And mostly cloudy Memorial Day Monday, warmer, a high of 70.

Rodney Yatkins, Take It Back Road, right here on Q Country. Well, I have got to get Brad Paisley back into the Throwback Thursday rotation. Brad recently confirmed he is deep in a new project. It's tentatively titled Tackle Box, and it features unreleased songs that he wrote way back in the 90s. That's going to be outstanding. Jason Aldean will take it away now. Here's his new one, Don't Tell on Me.

0: Parker McCullum handle on you right here on Q Country. Well, tomorrow should be an outstanding day. In the morning, I will be over at the KFC on Elmira Road in Ithaca from 11 a.m. until 1 p.m. I'll be there with the station, and the first 50 people who show up will get a free two-piece meal. I hope you're able to join us again tomorrow morning, 11 a.m. to 1 p.m. at the KFC on Elmira Road in Ithaca. Don't touch that dial. I got Dasha coming up next with Austin.
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1: 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'Twas weeks into the season, the weather quite hot. 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

Dustin Lynch, where it's at on 103.7 Q Country. Well, a big happy birthday shout out today to Jessie Coulter. She turns 83 years old. She's one of the women who could hold her own during the peak of the 1970s outlaw country movement. And that's just a polite way of saying she survived being married to Waylon Jennings. Happy birthday, Jessie. Keep going now with Kane Brown. Here's Woman.

0: That's new music from Luke Bryan Country, and she knows it. Luke actually just revealed the details for his upcoming concert at Nashville's Bridgestone Arena. This will be on September 24th. It's billed as Luke Bryan and Friends, but there's no word yet on who the friends are. At this point, we can only assume there will be lots of beef jerky and baseball caps. That's all the info I have. Stay tuned for Rascal Flatts. Life is a Highway is coming up.
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2: I'm Matthew Adams. 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A new spot for morning snacks is coming to Marathon. A proposed coffee shop and bakery at 1 Broome Street has received $183,000 in funding. Crews will renovate the building at the corner of Main and Broome to create a modern commercial space. The project was one of six to receive money from the Village's New York Forward Grant Award. Local news matters. I'm Matthew Adams.
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4: Tonight, cloudy with rain starting overnight and a low of 45. Saturday, cooler and breezy with rain showers and a 5-degree guarantee of 55. Sunday, mostly cloudy with more rain on the way and a high of 68. And for Memorial Day, mostly cloudy with a few light showers, high 77. For your complete first morning forecast, tune into WENY News. I'm meteorologist Connor Friedhoff.

Old Dominion, make it sweet right here on Q Country. And that song sounds a whole lot sweeter when it's on a Friday before a holiday. If you're already clocked out, windows down, you're officially on holiday mode. Welcome to the long weekend. I'll keep that momentum going now with John Party. Here's Boots Off.

0: It's spring in the Finger Lakes, which means blue skies, longer days, and windows down.
1: Finally, spring is here. Holding it down.
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Lokesh with Hometown Home right here on Q Country. Well, hockey fans, here's one for you. Jelly Roll's new song called Rise Up is the official theme song for the 2026 Stanley Cup playoffs. Here's just a quick clip.

0: Good stuff. It's going to match perfectly with hockey, and Jelly Roll is on the way next. Stay tuned.
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Jelly Roll, need a favor on 103.7 Q Country. And just one more reminder, I will be over at the KFC on Elmira Road tomorrow from 11 a.m. until 1 p.m. I hope you're able to join me. First 50 people who show up will get a free two-piece meal. And then, of course, I'll come here at 2 o'clock for the afternoon show. Let's keep it going now with Morgan Wallen. Here's Don't We?

0: You just turned 21 years old this week. That is Hudson Westbrook, Painted You Pretty on 103.7 Q Country. He's new to Q. Jerry Noah here. That just about does it for me today, but I'll be back in my usual time slot tomorrow at 2 p.m. for a special Saturday show. Hope you're able to join me. Have yourself a great night. Let's get ready for a beautiful Memorial Day weekend. I shall see you tomorrow.
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8: Hello, everyone. This is Chris Young. I'm here with my son.
9: Hello, I'm Jedediah Young.
8: We've been saying for the last year plus that silver's going to run, and my, how it has run. We've gone from in the 20s to over $80 an ounce for just silver. Gold has been steaming forward as well, and the projections for 2026, every

Vivid memory of this. I got my first car. I bought it used. It was kind of a piece of junk, but I was still proud of it. And I blasted Better Life by Keith Urban. It had just come out, landed on the radio, and I would play it so loud that everybody had to look at me in my new car. 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
1: 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You've got this. 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It can make all the difference. 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
7: Starting overnight in a low of 45. Saturday cooler and breezy with rain showers and a 5-degree guarantee of 55. Sunday mostly cloudy with more rain on the way and a high of 68. And for Memorial Day, mostly cloudy with a few light showers, high 77. For your complete first morning forecast, tune into WENY News. I'm meteorologist Connor Friedhoff.
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